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Country music has pulled off something Billboard has never seen before, and one artist is suddenly in some very exclusive company. That's coming up next in The Breakdown.

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0: 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And it was like, I'm going to be as honest as I can be without getting myself into a lot of trouble here.
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9: I'm Chief Meteorologist Ken Barlow. 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
10: And I'm Evening Meteorologist Chris Reese. As Minnesota's weather authority, we take the time to explain why we'll see sunshine in the morning and storms in the afternoon.
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7: 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They are 6-4 in those games. 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
1: ABC News, I'm Sherry Preston. There's been a lot of talk about progressive Abdul El-Sayed, winner of the Michigan Democratic primary for an open Senate seat. Mike Rogers, the Republican who'll be vying for that seat as well, rallied his own supporters last night.
2: I'm telling you, this is about the heart and soul of our country. The whole country is looking at us here in Michigan. They're looking at you. And they're hoping we do everything that we can do together to make sure that we stop this in its tracks.
1: El-Sayed says he's running on a platform of affordability and getting money out of politics. Republican Senators Bill Cassidy and Lisa Murkowski meeting with Attorney General Todd Blanche on his nomination now that their colleague Susan Collins has said she will not be voting to confirm him. Dozens of health workers at the epicenter of Congo's Ebola outbreak are protesting, demanding they get paid. They say they haven't received wages since the outbreak was declared in mid-May. This is ABC News.
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2: Good morning. I have an exciting announcement.
3: 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What's that?
18: Today is Thursday.
19: Oh, my God. That is so exciting.
20: No.
21: Wait, what?
20: What is so exciting?
2: It's almost Friday.
22: Tomorrow's Friday. Oh.
23: That is exciting.
24: So, get excited.
2: I'm so excited to get started.
25: I take your position. It's showtime.
26: I've got even better news. Amy Fox is back. Back again. Amy
27: Hi.
26: Fox is back. Tell all your friends. Thank God you're back, babe. Oh, I've had to deal with these people like Janessa these last couple of days.
27: Imagine, you poor thing.
26: Oh, it's been terrible. Intern Janessa is in with Amy Fox. How are you feeling? Give us a status update.
27: I sort of started to feel human again.
26: What? COVID? What did you have?
27: I have no idea. Just so tired. I've just been sleeping. I think I've eaten some stale crackers, a piece of toast, and I did try a thing of ramen over the last few days. That's all I've had.
26: Didn't seem like you ate a lot of that ramen because I saw a lot of it in the bottom of the sink when I cleaned the kitchen last night. Did you have a good? Did you eat anything yesterday or the past couple of days? I mean,
27: that's
26: it.
27: I've been trying for like the whole time to get our kids to run to the store for me to get some real saltine crackers because ours were stale.
26: And they wouldn't?
27: And they kept forgetting or were busy.
26: What about your husband? Why didn't you ask your husband?
27: You were busy too, and I don't want to bother you.
26: I literally asked you every day about 6 times a day, do you need anything from me? And you said, no, I'm fine. And now you're going to get on the radio station and you're going to make it sound like I wasn't there to support
27: you. No, you were very fine. I really slept. I slept and watched terrible TV.
26: What'd you watch? Okay, what was your guilty obsession? Oh boy, she just giggled. You know what?
27: I watched Love is Blind UK all the way through the reunion and after the altar, and I watched Married at First Sight.
26: What?
27: Because somebody told me last weekend that it's great. It's pretty terrible, but I watched it.
26: So
27: but
26: who told you?
27: I watched a couple of good movies.
26: Who told you that it was really good? Can you say their name?
27: Kelsey.
26: Kelsey?
27: Uh-huh.
26: You'll never take advice from Kelsey again.
27: No.
26: I remember we have a couple in our neighborhood, Josh and Jen, that every time they tell us to watch a show, we're like, yeah, no, we're not going to watch that because if you guys think it's good, we know it's going to be terrible for us. Like, they're Game of Thrones people. Are you a Game of Thrones person, Janessa?
27: I have never seen Game of Thrones.
26: Yeah, well, good for you because you shouldn't, okay. Right? What kind of a person are you? Comedy? Are you more of a thriller? What's like your favorite jam of all time?
27: I'd say probably comedy.
26: Okay, favorite movie of all time, comedy.
27: Ooh, I really like anything with Jim Carrey, so like Liar Liar.
26: That's a really good one.
27: Mm-hmm.
26: Ace Ventura, I just got down a rabbit hole like last weekend and watched the halfway through. He is so good. Do you remember? That was like his breakout movie, Ace Ventura Pet Detective. It's so, so good. So heartwarming. So sad. Happy all at the same time. And the fact that he finds the killer is amazing.
27: Yes, it really is.
26: All right, let's get back to...
27: Glad you had the spoiler alert. But yeah, I watched a lot of bad TV. And then I watched sappy movies.

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2: Sunny and breezy today. We'll have wind gusts up to 30 miles per hour, and high of 83 today. Right now, we're at 70.
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1: Oh, it's
2: a hit refresh.
1: It's award-winning radio here. Yeah, high 70 now. Oh, hold on, 61. Jessica's with us. Hey, Jessica, how are you?
4: Good morning.
2: Morning.
4: I'm doing good.
1: Can you tell that my security blanket is back?
4: Yeah.
1: Oh my gosh, have I missed you, babe?
2: Oh, well, thanks. Oh.
1: I did.
2: Just to try to keep you on track, or why?
1: Well, yeah, I mean, there was a lot of things I forgot about between the time you got sick and today. No doubt, like, calling my boss back. That wasn't a good one. That was a big misstep.
2: Uh-oh.
1: Oh, well, we'll talk at 4 o'clock today. It's never good when your boss says, hey, can you meet at 4 o'clock on a Thursday?
2: Uh-oh.
4: Yeah. Oh.
1: Yeah. So, Jessica, there's a chance I might not be talking to you tomorrow morning.
4: Uh-oh.
1: That's all right. Hey, I'm good.
4: I doubt it.
1: I'm a cat. I'll land on my feet. Hey, what's going on in your neck of the woods? Weather's been pretty awesome this week, hasn't it?
4: The weather has been awesome. I love this. And I just heard Amy say that it's going to be windy today. Mm-hmm. So what comes across my mind is it's great weather for drying hay.
1: Yeah, there you go.
2: There you go.
1: Let's always look at it with a optimistic point of view, right?
4: Anybody that's got hay down, I think that wind always helps, so we can be thankful for that.
1: And you know what? We just got a text, Jessica. This is kind of like right in your wheelhouse, that the Stearns County 4-H Dairy Show is happening this morning.
4: Awesome. Wonderful. Good luck to all of those kids with those heifers and calves and cows. Wonderful.
2: Are you in 4-H, Jessica?
4: You know, I was only in 4-H for just a

0: couple years.
1: Yeah.
0: Aaron was for many more years than I was. He didn't show any dairy, though. He showed chickens and I think he showed a few steers.
1: I just love talking to 4-H kids.
2: Sure. And by the way,
1: they work so hard and they're so proud of what they do, and it just seems so awesome.
2: By the way, I want to go on record.
0: A lot of work. Yeah.
2: I want to go on record that Stearns County Fair 4-H Dairy Show was 1 week ago. That text came in July 31st. My texting.
1: And you laughed at me about the wrong temp.
0: Did you say Stearns? I was thinking you were going to say Stevens.
2: Oh, yeah.
0: Is what I had in my head.
2: No, that's what I did.
1: Oh, that's what he said. Yeah.
2: No, Jessica, you heard
0: is
2: right.
0: Is it or not?
2: Stevens County Fair. Whoops-a-daisy.
0: I don't even remember what you said anymore. So,
2: you know what? I woke up yesterday thinking it was Tuesday all day. I literally, when I was out at the resorters, was looking at the Tuesday T-sheet. That's how a moronic I am. So, Jessica, let's stop talking about all that stuff, and let's just talk about what you know what to talk about, and that's our Milk Money Dairyland Dairy Futures.
0: All right. So Class 3 Milk Futures closed yesterday for August at $16.75. That's down 22. September, $16.99, down 35. October, $17.31, down 19. And November, $17.47, down 4.
2: Well, that'll be enough of that.
0: Yeah, I know.
2: That'll be enough of that, Jessica. Tell us how we can support our dairy farmers.
0: Drink some milk today.
2: There you go. It is Blake Shelton's Texas at 6:18. You're waking up with Matt and Amy in the morning on Kick FM.

0: That is Morgan Wallen's Don't We? I love that song. I love when he says, not everybody stands for the flag. But I was at the Resorters.
1: But we do, don't we?
0: I was at the Resorters 4 or 5 o'clock on Tuesday night, okay. Right? There's kids all around the putting green. People milling everywhere. The bar is, you know, popping. There's burgers being passed out. And right before, there was something going on up at the clubhouse at AGC, and somebody started the national anthem. Everybody stopped on that golf course. Within seconds of them hearing the national anthem, stopped what they were doing, turned to the American flag, took the boys. I watched almost every boy take their hat off, and the boys that didn't take their hat off, their teammates were saying, hey, hat, national hat. Anthem, hat, hat, hat. All of a sudden, everybody turned. It was in complete silence. People were I love that.
1: That's amazing.
0: That
1: I
0: gives
1: love
0: me
1: it.
0: Goosebumps and tells me we're raising the right people. Right?
1: Yeah, absolutely.
0: I mean, it does. When you hear that, and it goes back to that story, Amy, you and I have experienced that at Fort McHenry on Honor Flight, when we were there for North Dakota and Minnesota Honor Flight, 225 veterans, and you go to Fort McHenry and you hear the story about the Star Spangled Banner, if you watch that, you will never, ever not stop and honor the flag,
1: right.
0: In my opinion.
1: Right.
0: If you see that story, just say
1: it. Pretty amazing.
0: Pretty awesome.
1: Mostly sunny skies today. Sunny, breezy, and high of 83. Right now, 61.
0: All right, so we didn't get to Waylon Wednesday yesterday because I forgot that it was Wednesday. I thought yesterday was Tuesday.
1: I have no idea what day it is today. If you hadn't played the Thursday Open, I was like, what day is it?
0: By the way, it's going to be an Outfox Amy day today.
1: Okay.
0: And it's going to be for $100 because we had to play Outfox Maddie on Tuesday.
1: Okay.
0: And I won 2-1.
1: You did?
0: I won. The last question Trent asked was, how many golf clubs are allowed in a golf bag? Do you know the answer?
1: No idea.
0: Well, take a guess. How many golf...
1: Nine.
0: No, it's 14.
1: Oh.
0: Yeah, 14.
1: Okay.
0: So anyway, I forgot that it was Wednesday yesterday. We were in studio, and I forgot that it was Waylon Wednesday. So I thought, you know what? Why not a little Waylon Thursday theme from the Dukes? It's Waylon Jennings on Kick. Just a

0: I mistook myself. I made a mistake. Jason said Trent did Waylon Wednesday, so I'll have to stop that song because I guess if he did it, we can't do it. Jason said, yeah, he already did it, so we don't have to finish that one. It's 6:28 with Matt and Amy in the morning.
1: You were talking about the national anthem and taking the hats off, and actually Sandy texted in asking why don't women take their hats off. A lot of times they do, but they are not required to. And I think it goes way back in the day that women were wearing hats all the time. Mm-hmm. And it was just like, they weren't wearing ball caps. They were wearing like fancy hats.
0: Yep.
1: And they did not have to take them off. So it isn't required for women. So it's kind of up to you.
0: And I think that's kind of in my opinion, I'm good with that. Because if you're at a golf course and they're playing a national anthem, there'd be a lot of messed up ponytails if women had to take off their hats, all of them. Not saying that they shouldn't, if you feel like you should, but I've never been offended if a woman doesn't take off her hat, but if a guy doesn't take off their hat, I don't know if you saw the video from, I think it was a New York Yankees game a couple weeks ago, but the national anthem was playing at Yankee Stadium, and this guy was, you know, probably my age, 50, 55, somewhere in there, and this kid was sitting down, and he slapped him upside the head. He wasn't wearing a hat. But he slapped him upside the head and he goes, could you please stand for the national anthem?
1: Mm-hmm.
0: And it went viral. And the kid and the guy, they both shook hands afterwards. And they're like, hey, I'm sorry. I should have blah, blah, blah. It was all good.
1: Yeah.
0: I don't know. I'm cool with that.
1: Yeah. You should stand. Put your hand on your heart. Stand if you're able. And yeah. I don't know. The hat thing. Absolutely. It's just kind of goes back to the olden days. Men do it.
0: Yeah.
1: Women, it's their choice.
0: You didn't want to have to untie your bonnet back in the day, right?
1: Yeah, and I think, I've gotten to the point now where I'm like, well, no one's looking at my hair anyway, so why am I worried about it? But sometimes it's a whole thing, you know, to try to put your hair 100%, back to how
0: it was.
1: 100%,
0: I totally get it. Yeah. It's going to be a really nice day. The wind, though, going to play some factors out at the golf course, I would have a feeling, today with the championship flights going and even more consolation at AGC Geneva and Little Darling.
1: Yeah, southwest winds gusting up to 30 miles per hour today. Sunshine, 83. Right now, it's 61.
0: All right, Jason, you got your request, brother. It's Brothers Osborne. It ain't my fault. This is Kick FM with Matt and Amy in the morning.

0: 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It is 6:33.
1: It's going to be a sunny day today, breezy. We're going to have wind gusts up to 30 miles per hour and a high of 83 right now, 61.
0: Amy, asking for a friend, do we have any rain in the forecast over the next few days? Because Luann texted in, please pray for rain for the farmers and crops.
1: I know. It is not looking very promising. The soonest I'm seeing is maybe Sunday night with some showers and thunderstorms Sunday night and into Monday, but really not a lot. Then maybe early next week, but it's not looking very promising for any measurable rain.
0: Oh, it's a bummer, man. Yeah. You want to watch something that'll make your cheeks tighten up a little bit, your butt pucker? Watch Eye of the Storm.
1: It's on HBO Max. It's on HBO Max.
0: Discovery Channel,
1: I think.
0: Amy and I watched the brand new episode last night that is all about the EF5, the first EF5 tornado. You might remember it from last year because it wasn't too far from here.
1: It was the first one in 12 years on the planet. There had not been a recorded EF5 in 12 years.
0: And I believe the wind speeds of an EF5 are 233 to 266 miles an hour.
1: It was devastating.
0: Like, this is a Category 4 or 5 hurricane, maybe a Category 6. I don't know where it lands in, like, a hurricane scale, but it hit in North Dakota. And there was that huge line of storms. I don't know if you remember last June.
1: Yeah, around Valley City, wasn't it?
0: Valley City and then Gary, South Dakota. Yep. And there were all these tornado breakouts last summer. And they have all this footage of it. And this footage is some of the craziest footage that you will have ever seen in your life. For instance, there is one part where a woman is, I believe, in Enderlin. Was it Enderlin, yes. North Dakota?
1: Yep.
0: Okay. She's in Enderlin, North Dakota, and she's being told by her family through text messages like, hey, there's a tornado coming for Enderlin. You better get in the basement. And she literally is videoing her. She's on a video like call, right, Amy? On Facebook or on something?
1: Yeah, she's kind of just taking video going, yeah, there's nothing.
0: But at one point she starts talking to her dad and she goes outside and she's like, there's nothing here. You guys are being like dramatic. And next thing you know, she walks into her house and the tornado literally hits her house, knocks her down. Her phone goes flying and continues to record while the tornado rips over her house. And I'm telling you, I'm giving myself goosebumps again thinking about it, watching it. And I went, OMG.
1: There has not been an episode of that show that hasn't given me goosebumps. And the whole thing is like, they are taking you through these real life storms in real time. So they've got the meteorologists who are covering it. They've got the storm chasers who are out taking footage of it. And then they've got real people who happen to be taking their own cell phone video and taking it through step by step what happens. And it just puts your heart into your throat the entire time.
0: If you want to give yourself a great watch, it is awesome. I mean, they take everything from body cam footage of police officers that are first responding to these scenes. They're taking Ring doorbell cameras. They're taking surveillance cameras from like banks and, you know, restaurants that are capturing all this video. It is insane. But watch it because of, you'll see Minnesota on the map when they start talking about these storms. You know, you'll see Minnesota on the map and see how close that was to our actual homes and our counties.
1: It gives you a real appreciation because, you know, you hear about there's blizzards in Buffalo, New York, or there's wildfires in California or Hawaii, or there's a hurricane. And like, you just can't really picture going through that if you're not in a part of the country that experiences that. And it just really makes you realize how dangerous they can be.
0: It's amazing. If you do have some time, watch it in the Eye of the Storm. It's on Discovery or on HBO Max. And I believe
1: there's new episodes every Sunday.
0: And we're on to season 3, episode 5. A new episode will come out this Sunday. But if you want to get caught up, you'll watch it and you'll be fascinated by the power of weather.
1: Ugh.
0: And then you should watch Pressure, the World War II film that I'm obsessed with. Speaking of weather.
1: It's become a running joke at our house that we ask our kids all the time, have you seen Pressure? And one of our kids went to the theater with us to watch it. We've now watched it at least 7 times.
0: I've watched it like 12. I've watched it like 12. See, when I'm sick, Amy, or when I have nothing to do, I don't watch Love is Blind UK all the way from the altar to the whatever. I don't need that drama in my life. I like World War II drama.
1: See, because I save the good world stuff to watch with you. I watch the garbage when I'm just laying there with our dog.
0: Yeah, you can watch all the smut you want when you're by yourself.
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0: Already Thursday, August 6th this morning. I'm Derek Beck with your Ag Network. Showers across Kansas and Missouri this morning. Otherwise, Sioux Steel Company temps are mild. 68 in Spearfish, South Dakota. 60 in Norfolk, Nebraska. 52 in Blue Earth, Minnesota. December corn even overnight at 4.59. November soybeans off a penny at 11.73. December bean oil, 0.07 in the red to 67.10. And December soybean meal, 0.5 higher to 3.16. Wheat futures steady to higher overnight. September Chicago, 6.44. December Minneapolis spring wheat, 7.11. And September Kansas City at 7.14. October live cattle closed $1.75 higher yesterday at 2.29. While December feeders finished up 2.22 at 3.48. October lean hogs lost $1.32 yesterday to close at 83.02. Stock market futures mixed overnight. Crude oil slightly higher at $75 a barrel. Gold trading in the green, while silver is even at $62. Read more and follow the numbers anytime at youragnetwork.com.
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1: Going to be a high today of 83. Gusty winds right now at 61.
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1: And it's going to be mostly sunny, breezy today. A high of 83, right now 61.
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1: 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Morgan Wallen, Still the Problem Tour is officially over. Throughout the tour, he donated over $1 million worth of instruments to 26 schools in need across the cities he performed at. A portion of every ticket sold on the tour went to his foundation, which makes huge donations like that possible.
0: That's amazing. Good job, Morgan.
1: Yeah, I love that.
0: He shouldn't just be known for throwing chairs off of every church's bar in downtown Nashville.
1: The latest TikTok trend with country music is leaving real country fans very confused. Brides are showing off their wedding rings and happy marriages to the tune of Randy Travis's On the Other Hand. It's an awkward choice because the song is about the temptation of a married man to cheat.
0: So they haven't listened to the song, I guess.
1: No, it's kind of like, do you remember back in the day, the Police song, Every Breath You Take?
0: Yeah.
1: A lot of people were using that as a wedding song, and it's totally a stalker song. Even Sting from the Police said that. He's like, yeah, that's not really a great choice for a love song. So now people on TikTok who are real country fans are calling out the people using On the Other Hand your wedding song is not.
0: There's about 1,000 country songs. How about John Michael Montgomery's I Swear? That'd be a good wedding song, showing off your left hand ring, right?
1: That would be a good one. But drink, swear, steal, and lie? Well, yeah, that would be okay, too. And American Girl has created a Megan Maroney doll, and of course, the sparkly accessories to match. Her doll has curly blonde hair, of course, a sparkly silver dress, and white boots with pink bows. It will be sold exclusively at Target later this year, but for now, fans can purchase outfits and accessories inspired by Megan on the American Girl website. I am kind of glad our kids are older now, because we would be going broke. I'm sure that they would have wanted that.
0: I would tell you, you've hit the jackpot, or you've hit crescendo in your career when they start making dolls after you. Mm-hmm. The closest I have to anything replicating me is Hungry Hungry Hippo. And I'm not sure Hasbro or Mattel made that after my likeness. But maybe.
1: I thought you were going to say Mr. Potato Head.
0: Can you go home and be sick more? Nobody likes you.
1: That is what's kicking in country, brought to you by Diamond Buick GMC on Kick FM.
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0: And don't forget that Silver Sage Rodeo is going to be happening this weekend. Trent Lane is going to be broadcasting live from the Silver Sage all weekend long. It's going to be a lot of fun. Weather's looking pretty good for it as well up in Clitheroe. 6:59 with Jake Owen. Here's 8.

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1: Sunshine, breezy today. High of 83. Right now, 61.
0: Intern Janessa is on with us this morning. And Janessa, do you know that we love getting moms on the air?
2: Oh yeah.
0: Amy's mom will never come on the air with us because she's afraid of what we might ask her. Aww. My mom always on the air. But Janessa, do you want to do the honors and tell us who's on the phone with us?
2: Yeah, today we've got my mom on the air. We've got Cheryl here with us this morning. We've got some fun information to share with her.
0: Cheryl, how are you?
3: I am good.
0: You've raised a wonderful daughter.
3: Yeah.
0: She's pretty cool. We were talking about the spider that you saw yesterday at the house.
3: Oh, my gosh. Oh, that thing is horrible.
0: What kind was it? Like a yellow weaver wobbler?
2: A yellow garden spider.
0: A yellow garden spider.
3: Oh, it's the stuff nightmares are made of.
0: Well, Cheryl, hey, you guys were talking at your home last night about these brat patties you've heard Amy and I talking about.
3: They sounded so good.
0: Yes, they eat like a hamburger, but they taste like a bratwurst. Amy, you love them.
1: I love them so much. I mean, I love a brat, but a brat patty, it kind of takes it to another level. They're easier to eat.
3: Right, yeah.
0: And you can still dress them up any way you want, but you get those, you get a bag of those at Minnewaska Meats and Catering in Glenwood, okay?
3: Oh, Minnewaska Meats. That sounds great.
0: That's exactly right. Now, Cheryl, you might want to listen for the keyword and the wheel of meat, because if you text in the keyword, we might call you and you can win yourself free brat patties from Minnewaska Meats.
3: Well, there we go. That sounds great.
0: So, Amy, what is the keyword?
1: The keyword is meat.
3: Can I just say it?
0: Nah, you can't say it, Cheryl. Janessa said
1: nice
0: you might
1: try.
0: Janessa said you're kind of tricky every once in a while like that, you know? No, you got to text in the word meat to 763-5458, and then you'll be in to win those brat patties from Minnewaska Meats. It's that easy.
3: Well, that sounds great, actually.
0: Yeah. Anything that you want to tell us about Janessa that would really embarrass her right now?
2: Something really interesting. Oh, I wasn't going to plan to embarrass her. I was just going to plan to scare her with my little story.
3: There's a lot.
0: Ooh, we'll have to get to that.
2: You
0: want to come to the radio station and lay on our couch? We would love to do therapy session with you about Janessa.
3: We could have a Janessa therapy day.
0: Yes. Cheryl, it was wonderful talking to you, and thank you for allowing us to work with your daughter here at Kick FM.
3: Oh, yeah, she absolutely loves you.
0: Oh, well, that's sweet. We'll send her some money to college, okay?
3: We're saying that.
0: All right, Cheryl, have a great day. Janessa's mom joining us here. And we gave her the Wheel of Meat keyword, which is meat, M-E-A-T, 763-5458. Text that in. We'll make a random call coming up at 720 here on Kick FM.

0: 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You are waking up with Matt and Amy in the morning, and no, Amy and I have not forgotten about TK Thursday. You might have thought we forgot, but we did not. We are going to be playing two Toby Keith songs back-to-back coming up right after the Wheel of Meat. I'm in a little bit of a conundrum here because we got a request. Somebody going to WeFest and asking for their Albany Chrysler Dodge Jeep Ram to be three WeFest artists. So we just heard from Lainey.
1: Okay.
0: We've got Brooks and Dunn coming up and Thomas Rhett. We're going to do
1: perfect.
0: That. That's all part of our Albany Chrysler Dodge Jeep Ram Morning Motivator. TK Thursday coming up in just a few minutes. So you're going to get your Toby Keith fill right now at 7-Eleven at Kick FM.
1: It is going to be 83 today, a little breezy, sunny, right now 62.
0: I like how

0: happy that Amy is back. Oh my God, my little Zly is here.
1: What?
0: My little Zly. That's what my nephew used to call his security blanket when he was a kid. His Zly.
1: Okay.
0: Yeah, you're my bunny and Raph. That's Miley, our daughter Miley. When she was how old, Amy? When she was a baby, did she get Bunny and Raph?
1: Oh yeah. Yeah, so before she was even born.
0: Even before she was born, she had these two stuffed animals named Bunny and Giraffe. That's all she called them.
1: Bunny and Raph.
0: Really, she ended up like having to go to sleep with Bunny and Giraffe next to her face for the first 7 years of her life. Yeah. And what we found out, she's now going to be turning 20. And she says, if our house were to catch fire, which God forbid it never, ever, ever does. Want to knock on wood. Anyway, she said the first thing that she would grab is not me or Amy, her brother or sister, or her pets. It would be Bunny and Giraffe. She's like, Bunny and Giraffe would be the first things I save. Isn't that cute? Anyway, my security blanket is back. Amy Fox, we're glad that you're feeling a little bit better. Not great, but feeling good enough to come to work.
1: Somebody texted, Amy's alive. I was like, alive, maybe not lively, but I'm trying.
0: Yeah, you're doing great. It's 7:16, and the weather is going to be pretty picture perfect, other than a little bit of wind today.
1: Yeah, a little windy, but a high of 83 with sunshine. Right now, it's 62.
0: And the only thing, unless you're a sailor, wind is never, you know, the best time when you're out playing golf.
1: Mm-hmm.
0: That's for sure. And I got to play a golf league tonight. And then, of course, the Resorters going on at Geneva, yeah. Little Darling, and AGC. It's 7:17. We were geared up for the Wheel of Meat, by the way.
1: That's right. And your keyword is very simply meat, M-E-A-T.
0: All right, there you go. Meat is the keyword. Text that in, 763-5458. WeFest kicking off tonight. Detroit Lake, Sioux Pass Ranch, Thomas Rhett, Laney Wilson, Brooks and Dunn there. Our morning motivator from Albany Chrysler Dodge Jeep Ram features all three right now. T-Rhett on kick. Yeah.

0: 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It's 7:20 with Matt and Amy in the morning.
1: And it's going to be a mostly sunny day today. A little breezy, a high of 83. Right now, 62.
2: Matt and Amy in the morning.
0: All right, your Wheel of Meat keyword happens to be meat. M-E-A-T. Text that in to 320-763-5458. What happens next then?
1: Well, then we could be calling you. And if we do, you must answer the phone. 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
0: That Wheel of Meat call is coming up next on Kick FM.
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0: All right, we got a lot of meat contenders here in our Wheel of Meat keyword. 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We're going to make a random call.
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0: Boop. 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
1: Yay!
0: Whoa! Oh, yeah. Who is this?
14: Betty.
0: Hi, Betty. How are you?
14: Good.
0: Good. How long have you been trying to win the Wheel O' Meat?
14: Ever since my son got me under your radio station.
0: Oh, your son had to talk you into listening, huh?
14: No, I took his truck one day.
0: Oh, yeah?
14: And I finally found you guys.
0: You found us. Oh, we found you. Thank you for finding us.
1: I appreciate it.
14: I enjoy listening to your station.
0: You do?
1: Well, thank you.
0: Did you like listening when Amy was gone, or did it kind of suck?
14: Oh, it was terrible.
1: You're too kind, Betty.
0: Betty, I love you. I love you,
14: oh,
0: Betty.
14: Thank you.
0: All right, so you've been listening for a while now. What are you hoping for from Wheel of Meat, from Minnewaska Meats and Catering in Glenwood?
14: Some good bacon.
0: The good bacon. Mm. All right, they've got great bacon. Give us a 3-2-1, Betty.
14: 3-2-1.
0: All right, there you go.
1: Do you like a thick cut? Do you like apple? Do you like maple? What kind of bacon do you like?
14: Crispy.
1: Any of it. Crispy bacon.
14: Mm-hmm. Yep.
1: Same.
0: Yeah, baby, you got bacon. That was such a great question, Amy, that you asked, because I love thick cut bacon. But Betty, your response is probably the best I've ever heard. Crispy.
1: Yes.
0: Like, really, is there any bacon that's bad?
1: No. But no. I prefer thin on, if it's like on a sandwich or something.
0: Yeah. I hear.
1: And
0: I see.
1: Thick,
0: I see that.
1: If it's like the side.
0: Yeah. Oh my gosh. Made BLTs just a couple of nights ago, Betty. They're so good and refreshing on a summer night.
14: Oh yeah.
0: Yeah. Well, have yourself a wonderful day, Betty. Thanks for listening to Kick FM.
14: Yep.
0: All right. And what's your son's name, by the way?
14: Kyle.
0: Hey, thanks, Kyle, for keeping Kick on your truck. So when your mom drove it, she found us. Betty, you have a great day.
14: Yep.
0: All right, there you go. $25 to Betty. We'll play this TK Thursday, huh?
1: Let's do it.
0: We've been talking all about it every Thursday here with Matt and Amy in the morning. We promise you a TK Thursday where we play back-to-back Toby Keith songs. And I already got the songs lined up. We had these requests come in about 15 minutes ago for American Soldier, and I Love This Bar. You're going to hear them back-to-back on Kick FM with the TK Thursday.

0: 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I love this TK Thursday tradition, Amy, that somehow got invented by the people that listen to this radio station, Kick FM. They take a lot of pride in it. So do we. And Toby Keith is just one of our heroes.
1: Absolutely.
0: Wish he was still with us. 7:32 with Matt and Amy in the morning.
1: He always will be through his music, right? Sunshine 83 are high today. Right now it's 62.
0: Back to back Toby Keith songs on a TK Thursday with Matt and Amy. Here's I Love This Bar. This is 100.7 Kick FM.
2: We got winners. We got losers. Chain smokers and boozers. And we got yuppies. We got bikers. We've got

0: 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It's 7:35.
1: And it's going to be a mostly sunny day today. Wait, I need you to stop doing the weather forecast, Amy, because
0: we have our intern Janessa here. Janessa, where do you go to college? You go to Mankato, right?
2: Correct.
0: Yep. Do they call it Minnesota State at Mankato, or is it?
2: Honestly, yeah, they went through like a name change. It used to be Mankato University.
1: State University.
0: Mankato State University. That's what it was.
2: There was some conflict with things, yeah. And now it's Minnesota State University.
0: What do you think about being a Maverick?
2: Yeah.
0: You like it?
2: Good.
0: You like Mankato?
2: I do.
0: Yeah. I went to St. Cloud State, and that used to be the cool school. Now Mankato is kind of the cool school, so is NDSU.
2: Now St. Cloud is kind of simmering down a little bit, it seems.
0: I don't even know if they'll have a school in 3 years.
2: That's
0: honestly, it's pretty pathetic. Anyway, it's 7:36. Part of Janessa's internship here at Kick FM, it's in the bylaws that she won't get credit for this unless she was able to do a weather forecast impersonating her Grandpa Warner.
2: Yep.
0: Right?
2: Yep.
0: You said your Grandpa Warner gives weather forecasts all the time.
2: 90th birthday yesterday.
0: Congratulations.
1: Oh, happy birthday, Grandpa Warner. Grandpa Warner.
0: All right, so Grandpa Warner, how would he give the weather forecast?
2: It's going to rain unless it don't. And yeah, so keep your eye out. It'll be cloudy unless there's no clouds.
0: So more than likely, it's going to be sunny unless it's not.
2: Unless there's no sun.
0: I love your Grandpa Warner already.
2: He's great.
0: 90 years old. Kicking it, huh?
1: That's
0: awesome. Well, Janessa, this was a really funny conversation that Amy and Janessa had just about 10, 20 minutes ago. We have a clock that sits right in front of me, and it's one of those old, I don't know, I think somebody crafted it with the Kick FM logo on it. Well, it hasn't been working other than 2 times a day for the last 2 weeks. It's been right 2 times a day for the last 2 weeks, but I'm looking at it and it's driving me up a wall. And I go, Amy, could you maybe, you know, see if they could put a new battery in that clock? Mm-hmm. So can you take us through the rest of the conversation?
1: So I was like, okay, so I grab it. And then I popped the new battery in and I was like, Janessa, I think you're a little taller than me. Maybe you can do it, but you're going to still need to use a chair. We only have swivel chairs in here, though, so be careful. She goes, well, I have 2 years swivel chair experience. I'm like, what?
0: What does your two years swivel chair experience mean?
2: Technically, it was 1 year, although combined with all the rest of the years of my life, it probably is closer to two. But in my college dorm room, I was hanging up, you know, wall hanging stuff on
0: like
2: my wall.
0: Pinterest boards.
2: Yeah.
0: And
2: you know, making it all cute. And the only chair I had in my dorm room was a swivel chair. And I was like, well, this probably isn't very smart, but I think it'll work. And so, for that year, I've used a swivel chair to hang stuff up in my room, followed by later on a piano bench that's like actually, you know, a bench.
0: Yeah.
1: Let me ask you this. Did you have a hammer?
2: I don't think so. I think I just had tacks.
0: Okay. That's smart.
1: Because I remember my first apartment, I did not have tools, and I would use a chunky heel of my shoe to nail in my nails for my pictures on the wall.
0: That's like ingenious, babe.
2: Actually, I did. Yeah, I was building a shelf and I didn't have a hammer, so I used a screwdriver.
1: A screwdriver,
0: smart. The swivel chair experience, though, I mean, here's the deal. If you know, you know, right? If you've ever stood on a swivel chair to try to hang something up, it is an art.
1: Yes, it is.
0: It's like watching a newborn deer on some ice, right? You're like all wobbly and you got to, you know, I want to try to do it right now. Should I?
2: Yeah.
0: Should I try to do this right now? Here, hold on.
1: Wait, is our insurance up to date?
0: Watch this.
1: Oh my gosh. Don't.
0: No,
1: don't.
0: I'm going to do it right now. Here. Take a picture. Take a video. Oh. I'm doing it. I'm going to broadcast here at Kick FM on my swivel chair for the rest of this show. Why not? It's 7:04. Whoa, Nelly.
1: Okay.
0: That one's got the quads burning just a little bit.
1: They are not going to cover you for workman's comp on this
0: deal. That's
1: you're
0: fine.
1: Not supposed to stand.
2: It is not very OSHA approved.
0: Just kidding. That was a little treacherous there. I would have never tried that if I would have been fat like I was, like real fat, like 2 years ago fat.
2: I'm pretty impressed, though. That was pretty good.
0: You're really impressed that I'm not that fat anymore?
2: No. You have fabulous swivel chair, you know.
0: What did you think of my form?
2: Your form was a little slunchy, hunchy in your back, but
1: slunchy,
2: it was good.
1: Hunchy.
0: Oh my gosh, I love it.
1: We need a Janessa dictionary.
0: We do. We do need a Janessa dictionary. Where are you from again? Freeport.
2: Freeport, yeah. Yeah,
0: we'll talk slower. No, I'm joking. That was
2: okay, Matt. Get out.
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0: Thomas Rhett will be the headliner Friday night at WeFest. And we thought that song was so good, we played it twice in the 7 o'clock hour. That's how good that song by Thomas Rhett is, T-shirt. Mm-hmm. Did that all on purpose.
1: Of course.
0: Saw 7:52 with Matt and Amy in the morning.
1: Was that in honor of the cute pink T-shirt you have on today?
0: This isn't a T-shirt, man.
1: I know,
0: this
1: but
0: is what
1: cute.
0: They call a golf polo.
1: It is cute, though.
0: It is? You
1: yeah,
0: like it?
1: I like it.
0: I don't
1: it a
0: usually
1: lot.
0: Wear pink and purple, but I think real men wear pink.
1: I do, too. I think it looks great. I'm
0: really?
1: Being honest. It's going to be sunny today, a little breezy, a high of 83 right now, 62.
0: Somebody like me needs to invent a shirt that I can wear where your nipples don't show. Seriously, how do you do that?
1: Well, there was an episode of Seinfeld where they created the man's ear or the bro. That could help.
0: Don't they have, and I'm not, okay, the bro? Is that what they, I thought it was the
1: there was a whole debate what to call it. Was it the man's ear or the bro? Kramer and
0: I forgot all about this episode.
1: Kramer and George's dad.
0: Oh my
1: gosh.
0: We're going
1: to go into business.
0: I do remember this. And I wish my dad was still alive to tell us about it because he loved that episode. You ever, Matt, you ever see that one about the man's ear? But anyway, I had a lot of people saying, hey, yeah, it's a little cold out here, huh, Matt, yesterday. And I'm like, gosh, how do you get
1: rid of it? It's windy.
0: No, is it like a tape?
2: Yesterday was warmer than the day before. And you were still cold?
0: I wasn't cold. It's just that I have moves, and I want to know how to cover them.
2: Okay.
0: I'm serious. I am highly sensitive about my moves.
1: I don't know what to say. I have some products I think I could
0: no,
1: find
0: honestly,
1: you.
0: No, honestly, and I'm not trying to be weird, but it does. Like these shirts.
1: They're very thin.
0: Somebody... I had a really good friend of mine, Monks, came up yesterday and rode around on the golf cart with me and watched some golf. And at one point, I went up and got him an Arnie Palmer with some Tito's in it, because that's what he was drinking. And when I got back, he goes, you could cut glass. And I'm like, what? And he's like, geez, buddy. You know, like, I'm going, oh, my gosh. How do you change that? Anyway, 763-5458. We had a request. Abby said, good morning. TK Thursdays are my absolute favorite. Well, I'm glad you love it, Abby. We'll continue to do it.
1: Mm-hmm.
0: But will you please, please, please, please play one more? And I said, yeah.
1: Should.
0: Whiskey Girl is coming up next. We're going to do a TK triple play here on Kick FM coming up.
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6: 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It's been a busy week with M-Cool. The U.S. Senate Ag Committee is expected to vote today on whether to include mandatory country of origin labeling for beef in the Senate's version of the Farm Bill. On one side, you got a lot of guys in suits with law degrees and three head of show steers or super attractive would-be lady ranchers / lobbyists winking into the camera on social media and saying, why heavens, it's going to cost over $1 billion a year. How will I ever be able to afford my Versace bag? Okay, bad lady impersonation, thank God. $1 billion a year is just a fluffy number they pulled out of their hat or something. Bottom line is, the USA produces the best beef on the planet. Not the most. Brazil took that trophy away. U.S. beef should be labeled. It should be mandatory. Heard one would-be tough guy on an anti-M Cool advertisement saying a Sam Elliott-esque voice, "I don't like nothing being mandatory. This is a U.S. of A." Well, your driver's licenses are mandatory. How do you feel about that? Laws prohibiting killing fellow citizens are mandatory. How do you feel about that? There are mandatory laws about paying taxes. That was a bad example. Bottom line, consumers deserve the freedom to know if their ribeye is a slab of leather and gristle from Croatia or a well-marbled, well-fed hunk of perfection from the USA. Am I right? Anyway, today's the day. Call your senator or make a social media post about it. Let's do it. August fats closed up 225 to 234.17. October fats landed plus 157 at 229.47. Stockman's of Yankton had 20 hit. A 1,450-pound steers boomed to 250.50. Augie feeders 212 green landing at 353.32. South Dakota's Platte Livestock Market watched 570-pound shark cross steers sizzle at 457.50. 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
20: Oh, Bart.
0: Oh, Garrett Rasmussen is here from Complete Construction. He brings his dog every Thursday. And what is Bart begging for? A donut?
20: Bart is getting donuts and fed like a king this morning
1: in
20: here.
1: Yeah.
0: He eats better than you, Garrett.
20: I know he does. He's going to be running extra laps on the hill today.
0: Hey, Garrett, we were talking about...
20: Sorry.
0: We were talking about I need a bro or a man's ear. And I was wondering... I was wondering, to cover up my moves, will your malarkey class 4 single, I mean, singles work?
20: You might have to go to a cheaper brand that feels a little more like sandpaper, to be honest.
0: Garrett comes in here and goes, "You two idiots are talking about this. Maybe my malarkey shingles will work for you, bud." Anyway, how are things going?
20: It's good. It's good. It's a good morning right now. So I needed a good wake-up call.
0: Oh, my gosh. Busier than a one-legged man in a butt-kicking contest,
20: This is... We're gearing up here for the winter months, unfortunately, because it will come
1: sooner
20: than we want.
0: Starting to feel like fall.
20: Yep. But I mean, there's already 3-4 giant whole home remodels coming up. So, like, if you guys are looking for anything to do with your interiors, kitchens, bathrooms, living rooms, flooring, I mean, you name it, we do it. So, and you'll actually see us show up and do it.
0: Well, Garrett, let me ask you this. When does your outside work probably, I mean, I know it's all dependent on weather, but if you... When do your indoor projects start?
20: We want to kick November. Most of that stuff off by October 1st.
0: Okay, by October 1st.
20: Yeah, we want to be looking at some of the interior stuff to get going, because the weather fluctuates so much every day. Yep. You might spend one day outside siding. You might spend the next day inside putting drywall up. Yep. You don't know. So it all just plays with the weather. So we like to have both going at the same time.
0: That's why you are saying, like, right now, if you have some of those projects, you better get to your website, contact you guys, and start getting it on the schedule.
20: And one thing I keep missing every week when I'm here, too, everywhere we have a sign, you have a QR code.
0: Oh, yeah.
20: People ask, hey, phone number's not on every single advertisement. No, we have a QR code because we want you to go to the website. We want you to see the projects and what we're capable of. Or before you even call.
0: And by the way, we know here at Hubbard Media That Connects that phone numbers, unless they're really, really memorable, we tell our clients don't put phone numbers in copy because there's just nobody
1: most
0: remembers.
1: Most of the time people are going to just search it anyway.
0: They're Googling most
20: and when you're driving by.
1: I love a QR code.
20: Yeah. When you're driving by, you have a passenger seat, they take a picture of the sign, that's all they need.
0: Yep. Mm-hmm.
20: Whereas phone numbers, you're trying to write them down, everybody else. I think we're trying to get a little bit away from the distracted driving.
0: Well, you guys have a brand new website, and that's where a bunch of your work can be looked at, your Google reviews. Yep. I have one on there because you did such fantastic work on our office in Wadena. Yep. Tell people how to get a hold of you and, everything else.
20: 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Again, if you see one of our signs, hit the QR code. QR code on a big sign down on 28 Birch Avenue. That's our little shop, or... building that up as we speak, just kind of starting to straighten it all up and make it all look nice.
1: Nice. So,
0: We got some text that said, Matt, struggles are real, my guy. I have the same issues. Eric says, I have the same issues. Wear an undershirt that helps, or put pasties on. I'm wearing an undershirt right now. Somebody said, malarkey shingles, maybe not, but Band-Aids to cover.
20: You don't want the blood flowing everywhere either from the sand.
0: Garrett, I'm
20: going
0: to...
20: We're going off the rails today, people. We're sorry.
0: Garrett, have yourself a wonderful Thursday.
20: You see you guys. Appreciate you. You have a great day.
0: Thank you so much for bringing Bart in and letting us get him fat. We're going to continue with the TK Thursday with Whiskey Girl for Abby. This is KIKV Sauk Center, Alexandria.
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0: 100.7 Kick FM, Gretchen Wilson's Redneck Woman. It is 8:13 with Matt and Amy in the morning.
1: It is going to be a mostly sunny day today, a little breezy and high of 83. Right now, it is 64.
0: Well, Amy, while you were still on vacation after your two-week vacation on Tuesday.
1: Or sick.
0: Okay, you call it. No, I'm kidding. I know you were sick, honey, and you bet. I'm glad you're here. You are like my little security blanket. I just want to snuggle you right now. I feel so good when you're in the studio with me.
1: Well, thanks.
0: No, I'm serious.
1: I do, too.
0: Anyway, I protected your hind end on Outfox Amy on Tuesday.
1: I'm proud of you.
0: Yeah, we played Outfox Maddie. Trent had five questions, and I narrowly escaped. And this is how arrogant I got. I told our competitor, Brent, on Tuesday that if he beats me, I will double his prize from 75 to 150, and I got it on the last question. So I got by on the skin of my teeth, but we're going to be playing Outfox Amy with our very own Amy Fox, the trivia master, the queen of trivia herself, coming up at 8:20 for $100 at Cenex Midtown Express.
1: We'll see if the night will diminish my brain capacity.
0: All right, five questions coming up. John Party right now is on your radio. 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

0: 100.7 Kick FM with Matt and Amy in the morning. Randy Houser is going to be at WeFest popping off tonight. He's going to be on the big stage starting at 6 o'clock along with Flatland Calvary, Lainey Wilson, tomorrow Diamond Rio, Stella Lefty, Max McNown, and Thomas Rhett. And then Saturday, wow, their lineup is a banger. Shenandoah, If I Had Two Dozen Roses.
1: Who sings that?
0: Shenandoah.
1: Let them do it then.
0: Nate Smith. Nate Smith. Ooh, how about Jamie Johnson?
1: Ooh.
0: This one here's my favorite one. That's me and, you know.
1: Mm-hmm.
0: Who sings that? Jamie Johnson, let him sing it, and then Brooks and Dunn.
1: Oh,
0: how good is that show going to be? Anyway, by the way, I have four reserved lawn tickets, VIP camping, if anyone wants to buy it and go to WeFest.
1: Ooh, nice.
0: I could make a deal with you, 763-5458. It's 8:21 with Matt and Amy in the morning.
1: Going to be sunny and breezy today, a high of 83 right now, 64.
0: NyQuil, all wore off?
1: I think so.
0: Okay, we're going to play Outfox Amy right now for $100. At Senex Midtown Express. Do you want to make a bet?
1: Okay.
0: I have so much confidence in you, Amy, that I am willing to double that prize if somebody beats you.
1: You have confidence in me losing, is what you're saying.
0: I have confidence in you winning.
1: Oh, okay.
0: In winning.
1: Okay.
0: I'm going to double it if somebody beats you because okay. I don't think they will.
1: Okay.
0: Okay. So, what color number do you want to take on?
1: Let's take color 13.
0: Color 13. Ooh. Is it going to be lucky 13 or is it going to be?
1: We'll see.
0: Is it going to be not so lucky 13? Pick up your telephone right now. 320-763-5458. 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
5: Sunny, breezy today, a high of 83, right now 64.
4: All right, we say good morning to Jason. Jason, you're caller 13, bud.
6: Sounds great.
4: How are you, man?
6: Not too bad, just working.
4: Where are you working today?
6: Actually, I drive a school bus, so I'm checking out the bus.
4: Right on. That sounds awesome.
5: Already.
4: All right, Jason, we've got $100 for you at Cenex Midtown Express, but I wanted to up the ante just a little bit because I believe in Amy having this little break. I think her mental aptitude is going to be really, really high.
6: It could be. We'll see.
4: If you beat her, we're going to double your prize.
6: Sounds good.
4: Okay, buddy, here we go. Amy, can you walk out of the studio, please?
5: All right.
4: Janessa, will you grab that door right behind her? Hey, Larry. Larry Schultz is here. We're going to be talking with him about Honor Flight, getting a quick update on where we stand. That'll be coming up in about 10 minutes. All right, Jason, Amy is out of the studio, and here are your five questions. You ready to roll?
6: Sure.
4: What brothers were known for hits like Wake Up Little Susie, Bye Bye Love, and All I Have to Do Is Dream?
6: Whoa.
4: What brothers were known for hits like Wake Up, Little Susie, Wake Up, Bye Bye Love?
6: I'm just going to guess the Austin Brothers.
4: The Austin Brothers?
6: Yeah.
4: Okay, in which country was Pablo Picasso born?
6: Italy.
4: What is the longest running game show still on television? What is the longest running game show still on television?
6: The Price is Right.
4: If you've been listening to Kick FM this week, you would know how many years the Resorters Golf Tournament has been in existence.
6: 105.
4: What are the first seven words in the song Summer of 69?
6: Adam would have to pass. I don't know.
4: You know the song Summer of 69, right? Bryan Adams?
6: Yeah, I think I've heard it, but it's been a long time.
4: Okay, you can't think of the first seven words? Because I know once you got going. Okay, we'll have to pass on that one. Let's bring Amy back in. Janessa, you want to grab Amy. We have $100 at Cenex Midtown Express, and I am saying that we will double the prize for Jason if he can beat Amy with these five trivia questions. Amy, you ready to roll?
5: Ready.
4: All right, what brothers were known for hits like Wake Up Little Susie, Bye Bye Love, and All I Have to Do Is Dream?
5: Everly Brothers.
4: Everly Brothers is right, not the Austin Brothers. So Amy is up 1-0. In which country was Pablo Picasso born, Amy Fox?
5: I think Spain.
4: Spain is right, not Italy. So Jason, it's 2-0 right now, bud. What is the longest running game show still on television, Amy?
5: Ooh.
4: What is the longest running game show still on television?
5: I'm going to guess Wheel of Fortune.
4: Wheel of Fortune is wrong.
5: Can I make another guess just to see if my other one was right?
4: Jason, well, yeah, go ahead.
5: I was going to also go with Family Feud.
4: Oh, that's even wronger.
5: Okay.
4: Jason, give her the right answer.
6: The Price is Right.
4: Oh, it's 2-1. Amy Fox is being hunted down, baby. This is like the golf tournament I've been watching all weekend where people are hunting, one up, two down. If you've been listening to Kick FM this week, Amy, You would know how many years the Resorters Golf Tournament has been in existence.
5: 105.
4: That's kind of an unfair question, but I knew you'd get it. Amy is up 3-2 because Jason got that one right. So it comes down to this final question. If Jason gets it right, which he didn't even answer, unfortunately.
5: Oh, no.
4: we didn't even get a shot at this one. Amy, what are the first seven words in the song Summer of 69?
5: I got my first real six string.
4: Yeah, that's what it was.
5: At the five and dime.
4: Amy got 4 out of 5 correct. Jason, you did not outfox Amy, but we're not going to let you go home empty-handed. You're going to get $25 at Cenex Midtown Express.
6: Sounds good. Thank you.
4: Thank you, Jason, so much. Good job, Amy.
5: Woo!
4: See, I all those naps helped.
5: That game show one makes me mad.
4: Yeah, you were really wrong twice.

0: 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It is 8:34.
1: High of 83 today with sunshine, a little breezy, right now 64.
0: Well, we were going to say good morning to Larry Schultz, one of our best buds. How you doing, Larry?
1: Good morning, Larry.
2: I'm doing great.
0: It's been a minute, and it
2: just keeps going on.
0: It just keeps getting better and better. Well, hey, I want to talk about something a little serious, though, first of all.
1: Yeah.
0: Larry, as you know, from the Elks Club, longtime resident, great time community member, has gotten in Matt and Amy, getting us involved in helping him raise money for Honor Flight of North Dakota, Minnesota. You've heard us talking about it a long time. But they had some really bad news happen where one of their trailers that houses all of their, like, merchandise, right, Larry?
1: For Veterans Honor Flight.
0: For Veterans Honor Flight, stolen from Fargo.
2: The whole trailer.
0: The whole trailer.
2: The
0: so we're talking
2: t-shirts, caps, banners, everything.
0: Everything.
1: So steals from veterans?
0: Well, whoever they, if they find the person that stole a trailer full of Veterans Honor Flight gear, I say let's go back to 1865.
1: Well,
0: right?
1: Yeah.
0: And knock him over the head or let him have a shootout at the OK Corral. That, I mean, stealing, obviously, we're never condoned, but it's really hits hard when you're doing something like that.
2: Yeah. And I seen this morning they have a picture of a truck that they suspect was part of it. So they're trying to track that down. But hopefully they catch them and recover it. Steal that stuff is crazy.
0: It's crazy.
2: It's a bad deal.
1: And you can't mistake it. The signs there said, we send veterans to Washington, D.C. It was all about veterans, and so it's just despicable to me.
0: Yeah, it really is. 100%. I wanted to bring that up because we shared a post on our Facebook page yesterday just trying to do whatever we can to get the word out. So if you want to go onto our Facebook page, share that story, maybe it will help. Maybe somebody will get a tip. And it's fascinating how the internet, in all of its terrible forms, in some, can help so much too.
2: Right.
0: But Larry, let's talk about the optimism of this. The most money raised, almost three times than what we did last year.
2: Yeah. Well, Matt and Amy, tell me about the checks you just gave me. I mean, this is crazy.
0: Well, yeah. I mean, they just keep coming in, but I think it was, you'll have the name on top.
1: Well, Minnewaska Meats, I believe, that did that.
0: $1,200, thanks to Eric and the footlong hot dogs and everything else. But Larry, there's a note from the Miltona Lions Club, I believe.
2: Yep.
0: I can't remember the name that we got to check. Listen to this. Miltona Lions Club gave Honor Flight of North Dakota in Minnesota a check for $4,000.
2: Yep.
1: Wow.
0: Did that just give you guys goosebumps?
1: Yes.
0: Because it just gave
1: me
0: goosebumps.
1: It came from Lori.
2: Parada Fire Department donated $2,500.
1: Wow.
0: Unbelievable.
2: So,
0: unbelievable.
2: I mean, it just keeps going on and on. And I mean, you add this stuff in with the checks we got now, we're at
0: 62?
2: Yeah, 62,000. And
1: That's insane.
2: You got more coming in, you said, so we'll be at 65,000.
0: Well,
1: I
0: you know what?
1: Love it.
0: We've got an American flag that we've been presented out at Resorters that has a QR code that we're hoping to sell.
1: Mm-hmm.
0: Maybe somebody will give us $3,000 for that thing, and we'll be at $65,000. Let's talk about what that represents, though. $65,000 raised for Honor Flight of North Dakota and Minnesota, thanks to the friends of the Elks Club, here, of course, of Kick FM, all the people that we've had, you know, just dropping money off with that big fundraiser that we've been doing. How many veterans will this help, Larry? It'll be about 32 to 33 veterans that will be able to go because of the fundraising efforts here in Alexandria and our area.
1: Well, we had just gotten a text. All of us were on earlier this week that coming up next month, there's going to be 20 vets from our area going, and so that is added to the 23 that went in the spring when I was on in May. So just for this year, look at that.
0: It's unbelievable.
1: That's crazy. 43 vets from our area. That's incredible.
0: Let's keep it rolling. I mean, if somebody was listening right now that said, hey, I want to sponsor a veteran, you've heard us talking about this, it'd be about $2,000. And if you wanted to pledge $2,000 right now, we'd be close to that $65,000.
1: Yep.
0: Which like I said, it is almost, it's over three times the amount that was raised last year. So I cannot wait to see what this money does. It's just amazing, Larry, and you're a huge catalyst for it. So
1: yes,
0: once again,
1: your phone must be ringing nonstop. I mean, it was just ringing a second ago, and it's just so awesome to see.
2: It was Larry Hoppy.
0: Oh, was it Larry?
1: whether it's individuals, businesses, or these service clubs, you know, they're just doing their duty. I mean, to see the Ferrata Fire Department, like you said, or the Miltona Lions Club, or anybody just giving and giving and giving.
0: And by the way, if you gave money and we haven't been able to say thank you, I just want to say thank you. Thank you.
2: There's so many people. My list is a mile long.
0: Yeah.
2: People that gave from anywhere from, you know,
0: $10 to $10,000, whatever it is.
2: Exactly.
0: Yep.
2: Yeah. It's great. And Matt, Amy, myself, we've all been on the honor flight.
0: Yeah. Mm-hmm.
2: And it's a life-changing deal.
1: It really is.
2: Us. And I'm not a veteran, but.
1: But your son is in service.
2: Yeah.
1: Yep.
2: Yep. And but to see all the people talking, you get 200 Vietnam vets talking in a room. It's life changing. It really is. It's great.
1: It's crazy to watch over the couple of days that you're there how everybody comes together and bonds and is almost like family. And then the next time you see each other, you're just hugging and you just, you know, it's an experience.
0: Yeah, it is.
1: It bonds you.
0: Unbelievable. Larry, thank you so much for coming in and giving us
1: this
0: update.
1: For all you're doing, yes. And,
2: thank you. It's been
0: We love this.
2: It's a fun ride, and we're so excited about it. The Elks, everybody. I mean, it's a great deal.
0: It's an amazing deal. And hey, talking about a fun ride, wait until you hear what we're going to be doing this Saturday at the Resorters.
2: Oh, what's that?
0: I can't tell you right now, but it's going to be a fun ride. I love the opportunities that this town is bringing to Kick FM and Cool 94.3.
1: Yeah.
0: And I got asked at the Resorters that I was asked if we could make something happen, Matt, would Kick FM do something in return? And I said on Tuesday night, I was like, if you get this thing, talk to me then tomorrow. Well, they got this thing and now I have to do my end and I have to broadcast the final championship match here on Kick FM.
2: Oh, pretty cool. Am I supposed to bring a bunch of people on our Harleys and for a ride or what?
0: I think Danica. I think is it Danica or Danica or whatever. Uh-huh. He's the head's groundkeeper. I think no. The answer is no to the Harleys.
2: No.
0: Okay. Well, no side by sides. But literally, they were telling me that back in the day. 20, 30 years ago, all of these people like Jeremy Garris at Eldon's, all these guys, Getty Johnson, they remember watching the Resorters when the radio stations used to broadcast it and they would drive up the fairways in a Cadillac.
2: Oh,
0: and they would broadcast it live and they asked if I would do it. And I said, if you get me a Cadillac, I'll do it. Well, they got me a Cadillac. And so Saturday, we are going to be driving on Alexandria's golf course and broadcasting the Resorters Championship game, match live.
2: Wow.
0: I get to do my best Jim Nance impersonation, and I'm like a chubby kid in a candy store. I am a chubby kid. But this radio station, I guess, is my candy store.
1: That's pretty cool.
2: Yeah, exactly.
1: Love doing that stuff for the community.
2: What could be better than a Cadillac followed by a bunch of Harleys?
1: There you go.
0: I totally get it, man. I'll ask. You always ask for permission, right? I always ask for permission, or is it forgiveness? I can't remember. Yeah. I've been married too long. Larry, thanks so much for joining us, man.
2: Hey, thanks everybody that's contributed, listening to all this. The veterans, they love all of you for doing this.
1: Yes.
2: Because 100%. It's a great, great deal. And they all say it's a trip of a lifetime. So thank you all very, very much.
0: And as long as us three are alive and kicking, we are right.
1: Yep.
0: That's our pinky promise to each other. We will continue to raise money for veterans to go on this honor flight of North Dakota and Minnesota because we believe in it that much. Larry, thanks so much again.
2: Thank you.
0: You got it, buddy. It's 8:43 on Thursday, August 6th with Matt and Amy in the morning on Kick FM.
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1: Going to be sunny and breezy, a high of 83 today, right now 64 with Tucker Wetmore, Brunette on Kick.

0: 100.7 Kick FM. We just got a text, Amy, that said, Larry, get some sleeves. If you know Larry Schultz, you know that him and Kenny Chesney were probably just separated at birth because neither one of them likes to wear sleeves on their shirts. So
1: sleeveless life.
0: Yeah. Larry, we'll give you the telephone number if you want to donate to Honor Flight of North Dakota and Minnesota. You can call this person back. Tell him to buzz off. It's 8:53.
1: It is going to be sunny today, breezy, and a high of 83. Right now, 64.
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0: My good vibe today is Amy Fox is back. That's my good vibe, Janessa, right? Am I in a better mood when Amy is here?
3: You're always in a good mood, but I have never seen you this, just ecstatic about every little thing in your day. Like, you could walk down the hallway and be like, man, I love my
0: somebody
3: life.
0: Could punch me.
1: I must be doing something right, because how many people can say that about, being with their spouse 24/7?
0: Oh, I was talking to people at the resorters, and they're like, we have no idea how you guys do it. And I said, well, Jack Daniels got me through a lot of it, but... I don't drink anymore. No, you are my good vibe.
1: Aww.
0: I know you probably have a story, but I'm just so glad that you're back here.
1: I'm glad to be back here.
0: Yeah,
1: it's not fun to be sick at all.
0: I told this story and I don't want to embarrass you, but yesterday when I got up out of bed, I didn't know where Amy was. Thought she was sleeping downstairs until I almost tripped over you in the bathroom. And you were laying on the floor because you were so hot. You were like, and I've been there before. We talked a lot about this, Janessa. Yeah. When you're hot, you get a fever. You just want to lay on something cold. You were like laying on our tile.
1: I know. I had a towel as a blanket. And I was like, also, I didn't want to keep waking you up. So it was the middle of the night and that's where I went.
0: It was the weirdest thing in the world when you wake up. And it's not weird that she wasn't there, but I'm like, oh, she must be downstairs. So I don't think anything of it. I'm going to go to the bathroom. I don't turn
1: You're
0: on
1: like,
0: any
1: what?
0: Lights. And I'm like, why is there this person playing on my bathroom floor?
1: I think it weirded out the dogs, too. They kept coming up to me like,
0: are you
1: putting
0: dead?
1: Their nose on my nose. Like, are you there?
0: You okay?
1: You okay?
0: All right, well, that's our good vibe. Amy Fox is back.
1: Thank you.
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10: 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Hi, Marianne. How are you?
12: 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Good morning.
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12: We do. 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It's looking like great weather, standing out here drinking our coffee. We can't wait.
10: 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And it's all brought to you by the Vining and Henning Fire Departments and Dakota Rodeo Company. 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
12: It is a family fun event. We get some face painters here. We're trying to get the kids in early. You can do some shopping and get their faces painted. Their first go-round of the mutton busting is at 5 p.m. And then they can ride in the top, come back to ride during our performance of the actual rodeo.
10: Yep.
12: So the kids love it.
10: Oh, it's so much fun. So Friday and Saturday. And I know Saturday is tough enough to wear pink night. Can you tell us a little bit about that?
12: Yes, we partnered with Lake Region Health Cancer Center and their survivorship fund this year. All proceeds of a few events are going to go to that fund that helps current patients with financial need.
10: That is so cool. That is awesome. So you're raising money for a great organization, Lake Region Health Center's Cancer Center. So if you wear pink, every dollar, or everybody that wears pink in attendance, will have a dollar donated to Lake Region Health Center. That's pretty awesome, Marianne. Tell us a little bit more. What's your favorite part about the Silver Sage Pro Rodeo?
12: My favorite part is the actual PRCA rodeo.
10: Yeah.
12: We have the tie-down roping, the steer wrestling, team roping. You don't get to see that at a lot of events around here.
10: Yeah.
12: And a lot of our contestants, well, all of our contestants, they're fighting for points to earn their way to the NFR in Las Vegas every year.
10: That is unbelievable. So it has big, big, big reward at the very end of this. Camping is available too, right?
12: Yes, we have, sponsored by Lakes Area Trailer of Battle Lake, we have free primitive camping. Come for the weekend. Tomorrow there's an ATV ride. You can bring your ATV ride and go on a group ride. We really want you guys to come for the weekend and camp with the Cowboys. It's beautiful scenery once you get here, a great drive getting here.
10: Now we just need to give we just need to get Trent Lane a cowboy hat and some cowboy boots because he'll be there.
12: Right. He told us yesterday he's riding the mechanical bull. We'll be ready.
10: Make him sign a waiver. I'm not doing a workman's comp claim for him.
12: Oh, okay. I'll make sure. James will be here. We'll keep him accountable too.
10: Have a great weekend at the Silver Sage Pro Rodeo, Marianne Hath. Thanks for joining us.
12: Yeah, thank you.
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Hi, good morning. I'm TJ. How's your Thursday going so far? Got Martina McBride on the way, Neil McCoy this hour, Joe Diffie, and Garth, too. That's all part of the 90s and 9, brought to you by C&D Granite.

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Apparently, 47 is the point where humans feel the healthiest, the happiest, and the most confident. Man, I guess it's all downhill from here, huh? 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
4: Howdy, folks. Parker James here with Your Ag Network's opening markets from the CME in Wall Street. It's Thursday, August 6th. The USDA announced they're providing another 60-day extension on crop insurance premiums. There's been a lot of financial pressure on the ag economy lately, so hopefully this helps out a bit. They're also rewriting GMO food labeling rules. We'll see how that goes. But for now, let's dive into the digits at the open. September corn, one up at 437. December new crop corn at 460, one up as well. August beans jump two to 1153. November new crop beans at 1177, adding two. August bean meal is at 309, oil at 67.85. September Chicago wheat, one up at 643. September Minneapolis back one at 682, with September Kansas City winter down one to 713. And on the hoof, October live cattle slipped 2 cents at 229.40. December fats add 20. At 228.90. August feeders down 22 cents at 353.10. September feeders back 42 at 347.95. And October contracts are at 338.80. August lean hogs at 7 cents at 96.67. October piglets back 15 at 82.87. And on Wall Street, the Dow adds 263. NASDAQ back 221. S&P slips 12. Crude's at 75.20. And gold is at 43.20. 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
19: Kick Country weather. Sunny right now. It's going to get a little cloudy as we go on through the day. A stray shower or thunderstorm possible later on this afternoon. And then tomorrow, sunny and 76.

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20: Kick Country weather. A stray shower or thunderstorm possible later on this afternoon. 83 for the high, and then tomorrow we'll have some clouds in the morning and that will break up, and then it'll be sunny skies and 76 for the high, so a little cooler tomorrow.

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Well, I didn't wake up a Powerball winner, although I was looking at my ticket and the numbers, and it started with 14. I had 14, went to the next number, nothing. So that means the Powerball on Saturday night is up to 856 mil.

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0: big fans of Stella Lefty in our house. 100.7 Kick FM. I'm TJ. Hope you're having a fantastic Thursday. Just another day closer to the weekend. Cody Johnson now. Here's Horseback.
1: He's a ranch hand in a pinch, man. 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

0: horse back.
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Morgan Wallen's Still the Problem tour is officially over, but throughout that tour, he donated over $1 million worth of instruments to 26 schools in need across the cities that he performed.

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Be the right caller and give the correct song title, and you'll win a big Detroit pizza from Hook and Slice. 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
13: Kid Country weather. A cold front is going to move through the region tomorrow, bringing a slight chance for afternoon showers and storms. Additional isolated showers are possible Saturday evening into Sunday night, but other than that, pretty dry.

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It's August, which means it's Tim McGraw month. Gonna play in the cities at Target Field along with Lady A. The Chicks also gonna be there. Gonna be an incredible Sunday night. I know.

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1: It's critical topsoil moisture conditions across the Midwest. USDA meteorologist Brad Rippey.
2: If you look at the 17 states from the Pacific Coast to the Great Plains, 16 of them showing numbers that are at or above 50%, very short to short. Numbers are significantly low in terms of topsoil moisture in many of our Great Plains states, and that certainly includes Colorado this week at 87%, Nebraska coming in at 70%, very short to short. And kind of creeping into that list this week, Texas jumping to 71%, very short to short. No shortage of issues in the West as well. And some of our wildfire states really coming up on that list. Oregon, for example, 84%, very short to short. And Washington State at 74%.
1: And Wyoming came in at 86%, short to very short. The Senate Agriculture Committee is on track to mark up their version of the Farm Bill here today. Among the amendments is country of origin labeling and a meat and poultry Special Investigator Act, which would create a Justice Department position to investigate anti-competitive practices. And stemming from a lawsuit filed in 2020 regarding USDA's implementation of the 2016 federal law requiring bioengineered foods to be labeled, USDA now has until January 1st of 2028 to rewrite that law as per a California court. Heavy rain is expected for Missouri and Illinois and severe weather for Kansas. I'm Lori Boyer, your Ag Network.
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The Old School Lunch on 100.7 Kick FM. Got Barbara Mandrell on the way this hour. Charlie Pry. This is my favorite old school jam. All the Ronnie Millsap hits. I met him one time. The sweetest.

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3: 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We had a private export sale announcement again this morning. It was a sale of soybeans to China, 122,000 metric tons. There's rumors that China bought another 12 to 15 cargoes of U.S. soybeans on Wednesday. Last week, it was rumored they had bought between 13 to 16 cargoes, and we've seen private export sale announcements this week, and they should continue into early part of next week. Export sales came out this morning with wheat at 10.9 million bushels, old crop corn 4.6, a marking year low, new crop corn 40.6, old crop beans a marking year low of 1.2 million bushels, with new crop at 33.2 million bushels. Grain markets are seeing weakness in the wheat futures of double digits. That's dragging corn and soybeans lower, as well as good growing conditions forecast for the next 6 to 10 days. Net beef sales, 19.8 million tons. That's up 31% from last week, 71% higher than the four-week average. That suggests these lower prices have stimulated some demand for the cattle. Bids of 235 developed on Wednesday in Colorado and Kansas. Some trade in Nebraska at 235, $2 to $3 higher, and 370 on a dress basis. That'd be $5 better than last week's trade. Midday box beef is 156 lower in the pork, and beef is choice is down 510 with select 97 higher. This has been Brian Hoops, Midwest Market Solutions.
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14: Country weather. It looks like it's going to be mostly a dry weekend. There is a possibility of some rain. There's this cold front that's coming in tomorrow, so could get some off and on random showers from Friday through Sunday, but nothing guaranteed quite yet.
1: Yeah.

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5: Kick Country weather, sunshine and clouds mixed, a stray shower or thunderstorm is possible. That's later on tonight, and then tomorrow, isolated thunderstorms in the morning, and then lots of sunshine later on. 76 for the high tomorrow, so this cold front is coming through.

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0: 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The next Super Bowl is in Nashville, so the halftime show has to be country, right? They could do a whole mixture of old artists like George Strait, Trisha Yearwood, Garth Brooks, and then Luke Combs, Dierks Bentley. It could just be, you know, a couple songs from literally everyone in Nashville.
1: 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They ain't covered yet.

0: 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Coming up next.
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Sauk Center, Alexandria. 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

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We are just past 2 p.m. 77 at the Kick FM studio. It is Trent Lane. My goodness, what a great week we've had. The Resorters, 105th running of the Resorters at Alexandria Golf Course this week has been incredible. And we're still going to be broadcasting. That's right, because coming up this Saturday, we are going to be covering the men's championship round right here on Kick FM, thanks to our friends at Alexandria Motors. They are going to be giving us a Cadillac. Well, not me, Matt. And he doesn't get to keep it, but he will be covering the men's championship round in that caddy provided by Alec Motors, giving you all the action of the final championship that's coming up this Saturday. You can tune in here on Kick FM or on the free Kick FM mobile app. And you got to follow it on social media, too. It's going to be so much fun. Hey, 320-763-5458. What you got planned for the weekend? It's Parmalee on Kick.

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4: Kick Country weather. Man, it's going to be a gorgeous start to the weekend. Sunny skies this afternoon with a high of 83. Going to be partly cloudy tonight. Getting down, to the mid-60s. And then Friday, a little cooler, 78 sunshine. Saturday and Sunday, beautiful sunny weather and a high of 82. Could see some showers and thunderstorms Sunday night into Monday with a high of 80. And then a little bit cooler on Tuesday. But it's gorgeous right now. 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

0: 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Here's my song, Girl Dad.
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It's the latest from Cole Swindell and Girl Dad. Hey, I'm Trent Lane, and I sneezed right before I turned on this microphone, and I might sneeze again. So before I do, I've got a request for Rock Walker Hayes at 320-763-5458. It's

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4: 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It's August the 6th. Grain markets closed mixed today with corn up a penny and a quarter, beans 2¾ higher, and the wheat was lower, 12-cent losses in Chicago, Kansas City, 14 lower, 12¼-cent losses in Minneapolis. Private export sale announcement this morning. We saw 122,000 metric tons of soybeans sold to China. There's rumors that China bought another 12 to 15 cargoes of U.S. soybeans on Wednesday, and those private export sale announcements should be reported over the next several trading sessions. Export sales on a weekly basis out this morning with wheat only 10.9 million bushels, causing a sell-off in the wheat market. Old crop corn at 4.6, which was a marking year low. New crop at 40.4. Old crop beans at 1.2, also marking year low. New crop at 33.2 million bushels. The old crop sales being marking year lows caused an early sell-off in the grains, as well as good rain across southern Iowa and Missouri this morning and moving into Illinois and Indiana. The cattle market down sharply. Packers had paid $2.35 and $3.70 yesterday for some cash trades, so $2 to $3 better live and $5 higher dress, but pulled those bids after the futures dropped sharply. Midday boxes were down $5 in the choice. August futures down $2.95, October down $4.55, and feeders $5 to $7.50 lower. Brian Hoops for Midwest Markets.
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18: Well, life on the farm is kind of laid back. 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

0: 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Hey, I'm Trent Lane, and in case you haven't heard, tomorrow, the beginning of the 2026 Silver Sage Pro Rodeo. It's tomorrow and Saturday in Clitheroe. I'm going to be broadcasting my show live tomorrow from 2 to 7, having a blast out there, catching all the folks who are coming by at the Kick FM camper, and maybe I'll ride that mechanical bull, and I'll post that on the Kick FM Facebook page. But I want to talk about the event with Hillary Frosley from the Silver Sage Pro Rodeo. Hillary, how are you?
1: Hey, Trent. Thanks for having me. Doing good, thanks.
0: Oh, good. I love to hear it. You guys are already prepped up, ready to go, right?
1: Oh, my goodness. You could see everything happening, the hustle and the bustle that's happening. Food vendors are arriving. It is game on. Game time.
0: Yes, absolutely. Full speed ahead. We are excited for it. It's tomorrow and Saturday, August 7th and 8th at the Silver Sage Pro Rodeo in Clitheroe. 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Two nights of incredible rodeo action. Tomorrow night, the first night, is a military appreciation night. Free tickets for military and first responders, right? Hillary, talk to me about that.
1: That is correct. Orin Electric is sponsoring the free admission for military and first responders. 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
0: What an amazing way to give back to the vets. And then also Saturday night, Tough Enough to Wear Pink Night. Make sure you dress up in your pink, because all $1 from everyone in attendance on Saturday going to be donated to Lake Region Health Center. And that is an incredible cause, too. Talk to me about that, because there is a lot that goes into that night.
1: Absolutely. So the Tough Enough to Wear Pink, if you're not wearing pink, feel free to purchase it here on property with Lazy Days Clothing and Accessories. 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The Survivorship Fund is something that assists those who are financially burdened while going through active cancer treatment, and so we just want to assist them to the best that we can.
0: I think that's the best way to do it, is to get folks rallying together for an incredible cause to find a cure for cancer. I think that's incredible. That is Saturday, Tough Enough to Wear Pink Night, and Friday, military first responders get in for free with valid ID. We are so excited, because the vendors are going to be great. The food is going to be incredible. The mechanical bull is going to be going, and you make sure you want to get there early, because tickets available, silversageprorodeo.com. Your ticket includes camping. Right? So the gates open at 4 p.m. Get your spot and get there early, because all the action starts at 7 on both nights. And I'd love to see you out there at the Kick FM camper. You know, maybe you can take a good photo of me just biffing it off that bull tomorrow. It's going to be fun, Hillary. I can't wait.
1: We look forward to it, Trent.
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0: 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Let's have some fun at the Silver Sage Pro Rodeo. Hillary, thank you so much for joining me today.
1: Thank you so much. See you at the rodeo.
0: Yeah, see you there tomorrow and Saturday. 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
4: Kick Country weather. It is a breezy one out there this afternoon. Gusts as high as 30 miles an hour, but beautiful sunny skies and a high of 83, and that's how it's going to remain for the remainder of the week and into the weekend. 78 with sunshine tomorrow, 82 your high on both Saturday and Sunday. A little bit of a breeze, but that is the perfect weather. You're going to catch me cycling this weekend. It's going to be fun. Or catch the men's championship round at the Resorters at the Alexandria Golf Course this weekend, too. We are looking at a chance for some showers and thunderstorms Sunday night into Monday, where we're going to see a high of 80, and then just slightly cooler, mid-70s, on Tuesday. Right now at the Kick FM studio, it is 80 with Luke Cohn.

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Mark Chestnut. It's a little too late, just past 3 p.m. and 80 here at the Kick FM studio. A beautiful afternoon, if a little breezy. And we'll talk about that wind coming up in just a few, but it's going to be one where you're going to want to hold on to your hats a little bit. It's Trent Lane, 320-763-5458. I'd love to hear how your week's gone. Have you been out to the Resorters yet? The Alexandria Golf Course? Or really anything else? Let me know. Zach Topp on Kick.

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7: Kick Country weather, sunny skies this afternoon. As a matter of fact, sunny skies for the remainder of the week and into the weekend. It's just a little breezy out there right now with wind gusts high as 30 miles an hour and a high in the low 80s. Gonna see cloudy skies tonight with a low in the mid-60s. Should clear up, though, for tomorrow. 78 to start your weekend with sunny skies. 82 on Saturday and Sunday. Going to be excellent weekend days. Go out and have some fun on the water. Little bit of rain possible Sunday night, maybe even some thunderstorms. And then 80, your high on Monday. A little bit cooler on Tuesday. 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
0: This song ain't about a horse. 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
0: He's a ranch hand in a pinch, man. 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
1: 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Cody Johnson's latest song's called Horseback. It's Trent Lane, and tonight, NFL preseason kicks off with the Hall of Fame game. The Carolina Panthers taking on the Arizona Cardinals. That's right. NFL football is on the horizon. Preseason, technically not the start of the actual season, but I can't help but think about football. I'm super excited for it. If you follow the Kick FM Facebook page, I celebrated the start of the football season by making fun of Aaron Rodgers. That's right. If you look at the photo, the team photo of him when he played for the Jets, he looks like Aaron Rodgers wearing an Aaron Rodgers costume for children.
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3: 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This mixture can harden very fast, and once it does, it's nearly impossible to get out without hot water. Now dust the top of your marshmallows with powdered sugar and sprinkles if you want. Then stick it in the fridge and let it chill for 2 hours. You can cut it with a small cookie cutter or a knife. Now you're ready for s'mores or hot cocoa season. 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

0: 100.7 Kick FM, Central Minnesota's best country. It's Trent Lane. Can you believe it? It's already August. We're already almost to the end of the summer. It is super weird to say that. But also, coming up in 2 weeks, you gotta be excited for the Douglas County Fair. August 19th through the 22nd, the concerts are incredible. An America 250th anniversary celebration on Friday with Aaron Tippin and Chris Lane and Brett Young at the Douglas County Fair on Saturday night. 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
0: Kick country weather breezy out there. I hope you've got the umbrella staked down. You're not going to need it, maybe for the shade, because it's plenty sunny. High of 83 this afternoon. Going to see partly cloudy skies tonight with a low in the mid-60s. Beautiful start to the weekend, too. Plenty of sunshine tomorrow. High of 78 and remaining that way. Saturday and Sunday with highs of 82 both days. Now, Sunday night, you may need your umbrella. 80 on Monday with a slight chance of showers and thunderstorms Sunday night into Monday. And then we are looking at a little bit cooler temperatures on Tuesday, right around the mid to upper 70s. 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

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I'm Trent Lane, excited for the weekend, excited to be in the thick of it, because guess what? It's the middle of August. Well, it's the first week of August. I shouldn't say middle. I shouldn't get ahead of myself. The middle of August is next week. Oh, my goodness, it's going to be next week in a few days. I don't want to think about it. 320-763-5458. It's Ty Myers on Kick FM.

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11: Kit Country weather, partly cloudy skies overnight tonight, low in the mid-60s, and then we're gearing up for an incredible weekend. Good start tomorrow, sunny with a high in the upper 70s, and we're going to remain in the low 80s for Saturday and Sunday. It's going to be a great day to go do some fishing. Sunday night, chance for some showers and thunderstorms, and then 80, your high on Monday, cooling down just slightly into Tuesday with a high in the mid to upper 70s, but I'd say it's a great weekend. Right now at the Kick FM studio, looking at 81 with Jelly Roll.
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0: How about that one? 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It's Last One to Know. 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Black Hawk and Lori Morgan taking the stage. So much fun. 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
1: 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It's huge, and it's at Eldon's Fresh Foods on 3rd and Nokomis in Alexandria. Morgan Wallen just finished up his I'm the Problem tour, but throughout the tour, he has donated over $1 million worth of instruments to 26 schools in need across the cities he performed at. What an amazing way to get music in the hands of the next generation, because that is how we get new country stars and stars across the music genres. A portion of every ticket sold on his tour also went to the Morgan Wallen Foundation, which makes huge donations like this possible. What an incredible cause for Morgan Wallen to be a part of. That is the Nashville Hot Dish. It's brought to you by Eldon's Fresh Foods on Kick FM.
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Man, I hope Garth Brooks announces some shows in the cities, because I got to tell you, his tour, he's got like multiple shows in Indianapolis. He's going to be in Denver, and he's going to be in Chicago. So just a little bit further north there, Garth. We'd love to see you on that tour here in Minnesota. It is the Quitting Time Kickoff, so let's get some requests in at 320-763-5458. Let's go to Big and Rich on Kick FM.

0: It's 100.7 Kick FM Rascal Flats. Me and my gang, this is the Quitting Time Kickoff. 320-763-5458. We got a request for Chris Ledoux. That's coming up here after the break. Jerry from Long Prairie, what did you want to hear? Oh, hold on, I might have lost you. Jerry from Long Prairie, what did you want to hear?
1: I was wondering if I could hear Alan Jackson's Summertime Blues.
0: Well, that's a good song. I love it. Summertime Blues. Jerry from Long Prairie. I love it. It rhymes, my man.
1: Yep.
0: 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AJ Summertime Blues on 100.7 Kick FM.

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Thanks for that one. That's from Mark the Beer Guy. 320-763-5458. I'm Trent Lane. Happy Thursday afternoon. Got another request from Laura for her boyfriend Scooter. It's Daryl Singletary. 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
10: Kick Country weather. Clear skies overnight tonight, looking at a low of 64 and then sunshine. Oh, for a long time. Friday, great start to the weekend. Sunny skies, high in the upper 70s. Heading towards the low 80s for Saturday and Sunday. Wow, that's going to be great grilling weather. And take advantage of those deals at Eldon's Fresh Foods, by the way. Sunday night into Monday, chance for some showers and thunderstorms with a low of 60 into 81 degrees on Monday. 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

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It's tonight at 7 at Copper